0: haven't changed.
1: Gister was a hell of a night, maar ze heeft niks verteld. Shawty can the go, don't kiss and tell.
2: Yes, and then we went to that club, and that club was super bacana.
3: Jacques Chirac.
4: Okay, Shawty.

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That's when I knew that your heart was scarring. Friends to lovers need a part to star in. Like, wait, babe.

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1: 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Check nieuws deze van Dave en Thames. Dit is Rain Dance.
2: 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See you at the bar, you was hardly talking. That's when I knew that your heart was scarring. Friends to lovers need a part to star in. 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